0: free. From trapping to rapping, need to be proud of me. Back out the studio and throw parties. Money coming too fast, I can't slow down. Feel like I'm running from my past, I can't slow down. So many nights about to crash. Now I'm buying no foreigns on cash. I can't slow down.
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2: 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If the circuits don't work, the music collapses.

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1: 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The BS, so real one out the ES. She wanna buy them all, I'ma let her know. P.S. Cars, purses,

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0: sorry. You have reached a number that has been disconnected or is no longer in service. If you feel you have reached this recording in error, please check the number and try your call again.
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And it's nice to see so many warm faces on a cold night. 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

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It's got a chorus that needs all your help, Leipzig. 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

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I really will. I really will. Joe can help me out with it whilst you hang with yourselves. I love to have things from my family when I play on stage, watches and clothes and socks from grandmother. Seriously, it's really nice. I have them, I have the socks on. But they're not choking me like that, my sister's scarves and ribbons. You guys can sing, you know, you've shown me now. You guys have shown me that you can sing some magic and magic. We're gonna need that soon. Okay. I wonder why stars are up. Ain't as if she's still around. I wonder why I'm out tonight. 4:15, closing time. I wonder why stars are out. Ain't as if she's still around. Got me wishing, yeah, I'm wishing. Going out with the friends I know doesn't make it any less alone, but it beats staying in any day. Ain't no home since you went away. I wonder why stars are out. Ain't as if she's still around. Got me wishing, yeah, wishing. She said, we are together till the stars crash to the ground. Is that right? Come on, bring it on.

When we tour, we sometimes have a little section now. It's nothing about boys taking a rest and women not having a rest, but, you know, all the guys normally have a little break, and then I have the wonderful West Side Trio here from Amsterdam. And we love to sing you songs together. You boys can, you could join in, pick up a violin or something, I don't know, what could we do? Enjoy that, Annie. She enjoyed that. This is a song from the first record, but I'm going to make this sound really nice. I'm going to just tune it for you, if I may. I know this is on radio. It's not that bad. It's pretty good. This is a song called How Half-Heartedly from the first record. And I sometimes wonder if these songs... what you make of them in your lives. But for me, this was a first love and coming to terms with first love and heartbreak, which, you know, I'm well over it now. It was days ago, I promise you. I think that's pretty good. The people at home listening to this, what are they going? They're thinking, Jonathan, what's Jonathan doing? Can't he play them a song? Okay, we're going to have no acoustic guitar in my monitor, please. I'll just go purely into the mic.

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Some people kind of request this next song. So if you're out there listening on the radio, is it you as well? You. 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Did you just get married? I don't know. 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
1: Cold when it's critical. 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